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0: Angol nyelvű hírek a Retro Rádióban.
2: 14th century shipwreck reveals huge cargo of rare Yuan dynasty blue and white porcelain. This is the English news section. I'm Eva Band. Good morning. In the waters of Singapore, a recently uncovered shipwreck with a huge cargo of blue and white porcelain is shedding light on the stories Chinese craft produced during the turbulent era of the Mongol Empire. According to CNN, the roughly 650-year-old ship, which was likely sailing from China to Temasek, a historic settlement on the site of modern-day Singapore, contained a record haul of Yuan Dynasty porcelain, according to the paper that detailed its discovery. It took Michael Flecker, the marine archaeologist who led the investigation, and his team 4 years to shift through the site of the 14th century wreck and recover the remnants of the ship's cargo. The researchers found roughly 3.5 metric tons of ceramic shards, about 136 kilograms of which was Yuan porcelain, as well as several intact or nearly intact porcelain pieces. A wildlife photographer stumbled upon one of the oldest and largest known collections of dinosaur footprints, dating back about 210 million years to the Triassic period, high in an Italian national park near the 2026 Milan Cortina Winter Olympic venue of Bormio. According to NBC News, the discovery in the Stelvio National Park was striking for the sheer number of footprints, estimated as many as 20,000 over some 3 miles, and the location near the Swiss border, once a prehistoric coastal area that has never previously yielded dinosaur tracks, experts said. The dinosaur prints are believed to have been made by long-necked bipedal herbivores that were up to 33 feet long, weighing up to 4 tons, similar to a Plateosaurus. Some of the tracks were 40 centimeters wide with visible claws. The footprints indicated that the dinosaurs traveled in packs, and they sometimes stopped in circular formations, possibly as a protective measure. The entrance of the park, where the prints were discovered, is located just a mile from the mountain town of Bormio, the venue of men's alpine skiing of Winter Olympic Games. Everyone knows that the key to a healthy long life is to exercise and eat well. But what if you simply don't have the time to slog it out at the gym or chalk up 10,000 steps a day? According to BBC News, the good news is that doing everyday activities with more rigor and energy can achieve huge benefits. Think running up the stairs, power walking around the house, or playing with your children or pets. Vigorous, intermittent lifestyle physical activity, or WILPA, is the new key term. According to Mark Hammer, professor of sport and exercise medicine at University College London, WILPA is a scaled-down form of high-intensity interval training, a popular workout of the past decade. It simply means doing everyday activities with slightly more gusto, with the aim of raising your heart rate for 1 or 2 minutes at a time. Hammer explains that the idea of WILPA first arose when he and his colleagues were analyzing movement data collected by fitting wrist-worn wearables to people who did no formal exercise. The scientists noticed that, despite not playing sport or hitting the gym, some individuals were managing considerable amounts of movement simply by going about their daily lives. This ranged from fast bursts of walking while commuting to work to going upstairs. To their surprise, Hammer and colleagues discovered that these microbursts of movement were linked to health benefits. In a 2022 study, Hammer and scientists at the University of Sydney found that just 3 or 4 1-minute boosts of WILPA each day was sufficient to provide a 40% reduction in the risk of premature death from all causes and an almost 50% reduction in risk of death from cardiovascular disease compared with people who did little movement at all. A more recent study also concluded that just over 4 minutes of willpower each day can offset some of the risks of a sedentary lifestyle for heart health. We all know that physical activity is good for our health, but many of us are not active enough, says Amanda Daly, professor of behavioral medicine at Loughborough University in the UK. She adds, there are lots of reasons, with the most common one being not having enough time. The micro-exercise approach to physical activity only requires a few minutes of people's time, a few times a day over a week, making it very easy, accessible and inexpensive. Pregnant women's exposure to wildfire smoke, particularly in the third trimester, may increase the risk of autism in their children, according to new research which looked at hundreds of thousands of births in Southern California. According to NBC News, the study is the first to examine a potential link between prenatal wildfire smoke exposure and autism. It focused on exposures to PM2.5, tiny particles in wildfire smoke that can lodge deep in the lungs and enter the bloodstream, which has raised major health concerns. The study analyzed health records of more than 200,000 births in Southern California from 2006 through 2014. California, the researchers said, leads the country in both yearly acres burned by wildfire and rates of childhood autism diagnosis. The increased risk was strongest when mothers were exposed to wildfire smoke during the third trimester, the last 3 months of pregnancy, especially during stretches of multiple smoking days, rather than from overall average pollution levels alone, the study found. The risk of autism diagnosis was about 10% higher for children whose mothers experienced 1 to 5 smoky days in the third trimester, 12% higher with 6 to 10 days, and 23% higher with more than 10 days. The association was clearest among women who didn't change residences during pregnancy, suggesting that sustained exposure to the same location, not just occasional smoke, may play an important role. The study, however, doesn't explain why wildfire smoke may increase autism risk. The lifespan of fish appears to be drastically reduced by pesticides, a study has found. The Guardian reports that even low levels of common agricultural pesticides can stunt the long-term lifespan of fish, according to research led by Jason Rohr, a biologist at the University of Notre Dame in Indiana. Signs of aging accelerated when fish were exposed to the chemicals, according to the study published in Science, which could have implications for other organisms. Chemical safety regulations tend to focus on short-term exposure to high doses of pesticides and other chemicals, but the study focused on long-term exposure. Low doses of pesticides are widespread in the environment, so their effects should be studied and understood, the authors said. The research found that while short-term exposure to high doses did not appear to cause these aging issues, though it did cause high toxicity and death in fish, the researchers concluded that it was long-term exposure to low doses that drove the changes. The scientists added that reduced lifespan was particularly problematic because older fish often contribute disproportionately to reproduction, genetic diversity, and population stability. The American Society of Plastic Surgeons, the nation's largest professional organization for plastic surgeons, recommended that gender-affirming surgeries be delayed until patients turn 19, reports CNN. As the position statement reads, it doesn't seek to deny or minimize the reality of any patient's distress, and it does not question the authenticity of any patient's experience. Instead, ASPS affirms that truly humane, ethical, and just care, particularly for children and adolescents, must balance compassion with scientific rigor, developmental considerations, and concern for long-term welfare. The statement is not a clinical guideline, the document notes. The society also did not do an independent evidence assessment or take other steps that would be involved in setting new care guidelines. About 8 in every 100,000 people are affected by trigeminal neuralgia, TN, annually. It is the most painful condition that is not in the medical world, according to charity, the Trigeminal Neuralgia Association UK. BBC News reports that it is usually caused by compression of the trigeminal nerve, which transmits sensations of pain and touch from your face, teeth and mouth to the brain. This happens when a nearby blood vessel presses on part of the nerve inside the skull. Attacks can be brought on by lightly touching your face, through washing, eating and brushing your teeth. But they can also be triggered by even a slight breeze. Attacks can last from a few seconds to about 2 minutes and in several cases happen hundreds of times a day. For patients having TN, neurosurgery provides the longest lasting relief. The procedure involves opening the skull and removing a small section of bone to relieve pressure on the nerve which is causing the pain. It carries a risk of potentially serious complications such as facial numbness, hearing loss, stroke and even death in around 1 in every 1,000 cases. Some studies suggesting that pain returns in about 3 out of 10 cases within 10 to 20 years of surgery. At a remote and barren Sahara Desert site in Niger, scientists have unearthed fossils of a new species of Spinosaurus, among the biggest of the meat-eating dinosaurs, notable for its large blade-shaped head crest and jaws sparing interlocking teeth for snaring slippery fish. According to NBC News, it prowled a forested inland environment and strode into rivers to catch sizable fish, like a modern-day wading bird, a hell heron, as one of the researchers put it, considering it was about 40 feet long and weighed 5 to 7 tons. The dinosaur presented a striking profile on the Cretaceous period landscape of Africa some 95 million years ago, as it hunted large fish in the region's waterways. It is only the second non-species of Spinosaurus, a dinosaur that has gained fame in popular culture for its depiction in the Jurassic Park movies. Researchers in Turkey say they have unearthed archaeological evidence that the Romans used human feces in medical treatment. Although Roman texts described the practice, this is the first time that physical evidence has been documented. CNN reports that lead study author Tenker Atilla, an archaeologist at Turkey's Sivas Cumhuriyet University, told CNN that he had spotted residues in some Roman glass bottles known as unguentaria. According to ancient texts, human and animal feces were known as treatments for conditions ranging from inflammation and infection to reproductive disorders, the study authors wrote. Attila said the results of the study analysis mean a medical practice previously known only from ancient written sources has now been physically proven through an archaeological object. Some common ingredients can have powerfully positive effects on our health. According to BBC News, researchers have analysed more than 1,000 raw foods and ranked those that provide the best balance of daily nutritional requirements. Here are 7 worth adding more of to your diet. Almonds are rich in monounsaturated fatty acids and vitamin E. Regular consumption has been found to possibly help with diabetes and to boost cardiovascular health by reducing bad cholesterol and boosting good cholesterol. Swiss chard protects our nervous systems from damage and the effects of aging. It helps lower blood pressure, improves blood flow, and heals the lining of blood vessels that can be injured during aging. It contains magnesium, vitamin K, and lutein, which is important for eye and brain health. Watercress contains high amounts of B vitamins, as well as calcium, magnesium and iron, and polyphenols. It also contains lutein and beta-carotene, which help to support eye health and immune function. Regularly eating watercress may also help to lower inflammation in the body, which is known to increase the risk of heart disease and diabetes over the long term, and reduce levels of unhealthy cholesterol. The leaves of beetroot are packed with beneficial calcium, iron, vitamin K, and B-group vitamins. Beetroot leaves tend to contain higher levels of proteins and minerals and contain phenolic compounds associated with antioxidant activity. Chia seeds are densely packed with fiber, protein, A-linolenic acid, phenolic acid, and vitamins, including high amounts of B vitamins. They contain phytochemicals that can help protect the heart and liver, and omega-3 fatty acids that help support the immune system. Pumpkin seeds contain high amounts of polyunsaturated and monounsaturated fatty acids, which are associated with numerous health benefits and a lower risk of many diseases. Pumpkin seeds also contain linoleic acid, oleic acid, and palmitic acid, which have been shown to support heart health. Dandelion greens are packed with beneficial compounds that have anti-inflammatory and even anti-cancer effects. These are also rich source of phenolic acids, flavonoids, vitamins like A, C, E, K, and B, and minerals. Thank you for listening to the English News section. Enjoy your day.
1: A műsorszám termékmegjelenítést tartalmaz. 12 éven aluliak számára nem ajánlott.
0: És most minden idők legnagyobb slágerei az ország leghallgatottabb rádiója.